0: the fuck, I'm getting up. Bye, bye, bye. What's going on, Juice? Hey, Juice, what's good? What's going on? I don't know the family relation. Hey, Juice, fuck, getting up. I see ya. You know, every time around you, I find out new information. Folks here? Bye, Juice. Hey, Juice, don't you start your shenanigans tonight. Folks here? Say, folks, Juice, stay traveling on that land. Hey, Juice, man, y'all fuck getting up. Bye-bye.
1: Juice, man, you funny. You say you thought he was related to Mike Snatcher, but I guess the Echo ain't got no relation there. Damn, bro.
0: Hit him again, 141. I'm sure he hit.

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1: 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The cat maker sold me this radio, had it sitting in the shop, and I told my, matter of fact, I got a DAC radio. But it ain't gonna talk like this radio.
0: Listen, man, what I learned with this CD stuff, man, is things just, some things just make together so well, and some things don't. What you got right now, you got a good combination. You gotta leave it.
1: Tenfo, Dougie. Hey, Dougie, Tenfo. I'm gonna do it just like you said. I'm gonna leave it right there.
0: Young buck is closer to me, but I ain't looking at young buck. But she got a girl, and you're not in this buck. You want to stop me?
1: Thank God I'm out of this cat making me coward. I ain't always talking like that. Young buck played it for me, and I mean, that was the first time I ever heard it. But 129 just played it, and this cat makes it sound like it got too much audio. I need to back that cat making it out. So on my end, that cat maker got a little white raise my hand. I'm gonna raise my hand, 141. Just give me some talk time when I'm out there, Roger. You thought I was pulling your leg on that side. Hey, man, if it don't sound good, I guarantee you, these boys over here in Queens, we gonna let you know. When it do sound good, we gonna let you know, too. Folks, yeah?
2: Folks, yeah. Man, you cat figures out there in Queens, man, they run some big states. There used to be a cat figure in Queens, used to call it, call himself Brett Naked.
1: Yes, sir.

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Oh, Dougie in New York, 1095 and getting on down.

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0: Don't ever do it. 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
1: Shut your man.
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0: That ain't no double beat, that's a monkey beat. 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Shut down, man, break. 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

about 68 into Tobacco Field. Hey, how did you manage with me, man? Hello, 68? 68, sure, don't mind, right back. Right back, 68. 68, I'm working a set of V's and it's raining over here, break bright. Bye, 68. Bye, 68. Enjoy your weekend. Yes, I am. It's a shutdown, man. Downtown, beautiful Antigua, rockin' on.

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0: Country boy around Barbados for the morning view. 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Break up, break up, break up.
1: Cleveland is on the mail. Cleveland is on the mail.
0: Good morning, 311. Good morning, 68. Main voice, Western. We're familiar this morning. Good morning, good morning. Country boy around Barbados. Good morning, we just stay quiet. Go 10, man, you're your small station talking. Take care. 68, something good, man. Keep on to keep it on. Country boy around Barbados.
1: Tired using technology. How do you? Oh, shut it out. 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I'm testing my 20 minutes V's right here, right now. 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

0: go to the quads, man. 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Oh, shut down there, Rack, you know. I'm on the quads right here, Johnny's. Good morning, Johnny's. Johnny's, remember to take the German Shepherd out now. 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Bye-bye, you found your numbers on the boogie door, so shut down, man, yeah?
1: Good morning, John. Good morning, John. Thank you for around that day, so remember.
0: And let Superman know, tell that Superman, let the sweet thing go to hollering. When you hear that Superman out there, tell Superman, let his sweet thing do the hollering. Holler. Bye-bye, bye-bye-bye. Hello, Night Hawk in Virginia. Hello, Night Hawk in Virginia. I mean Virginia. Hello, Night Hawk. Shut down. Shut it down. Nighthawk, who you talking to? Who you talking to? Hello, Nighthawk, shut down, shut it down, right? Sounding good, man. Sounding good all the way from the Love Country. Nighthawk, enjoy your weekend. Shut down, man, I'm shutting down. Raggedy Radar, take care. Shorty's in the clear. Hey, where you at this morning, 281? Where you at, water pipe? Hey, water pipe, you got your ears on, boy? Hello, water pipe. Shut down, man, calling you.
1: Nothing but a dove, country boy, reading the mail. Boy, around Barbados, that made me my move. Bye-bye-bye.
2: Good morning, 68. This one is Mama Donna. Good morning. Good morning, country. Good morning, 68. Worldwide.
0: No, that green screen went. Hey, that thing's so loud, man. That thing is so doggone loud. I can't understand you. You too loud in my ears, the fucker.
2: Stay on, 68. You smoking the point of Barbados. So you trying to leave it out of the bag? Hey, it's like a
0: I gotta turn some of the games off, man. Hey, hey, hey, hey, what am I? Hey, for me to understand you, I have to turn some of the hard off game down. Windscreen wiper, shut down, man, shut it down. Right back, you said, hey, Night Talk is Vagina. You said to tell Windscreen Wiper you say good morning. Hello, Night Talk is Virginia? You want me to tell Windscreen Wiper you say good morning? Bye, bye, bye, bye, bye.

You said Wind Screen Wiper got the biggest station on the East Coast. You said that's Wind Screen Wiper, he has the biggest station on the East Coast. Then break, break. And you said, you want me to say, a Night Talk says that the Windscreen Wiper got the biggest station on the East Coast, in the East Coast. And it's from Night Talk. You said, Night Talk in Virginia says that the Windscreen Wiper got the biggest station on the East Coast. I'm gone. Windscreen Wiper ain't no mud duck. Windscreen Wiper ain't no mud duck. I know who the mud ducks are, but Windscreen Wiper, he ain't no mud duck.

Right, CC, I'm not going to say that. I'm not going to repeat that. I'm not going to repeat that. Only good reports, man. Only good reports I'm going to make up there. You ain't saying nothing bad about Prince Green White, but that's a superstar. I used to listen to him when I was going to school, man. He ain't no mother. 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

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I'll be listening.

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Bayhawk. 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

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Dan Nighthawk, that big brother say, we going back to the tree, big-legged girls and a cup of hugs. Show some love. Show some love. That's what they say. 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Thanks for stopping by. 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

Mile High, D-Lag, 60 miles, 50 miles.

0: Dougie's out here. Dougie's out here. Dougie's right around the northeast corner, is reading up on the mail.
1: 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Mustang Man, Ricky Viper, audio pipe, my baby, that is the whole deal.

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Hey, Governor, let's perform 1-1 in Maryland. 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And Gov, just for you. Pipe. Hey, Governor, me and my five-legged girls got down out here.

you got hot on cool for this morning, 68. 68, I ain't gonna tie you up in this mess. That man, 411 and Governor, I've got niggas out real estate down here in Barbados at this particular 36. No two ways of money. 68 into the Macclesfield, audio pipe in the Atlantic. Leave him alone, I'll see you by. 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

0: 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But before I go,
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And I'll be seeing

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1: Contact. Yeah, I got the Mesa down plane. Yeah,
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1: Why go here? I heard the driver, man. That damn old driver.
0: Test 1-2.
1: Come on, man. No doubt, been a while. No stick. I have a plan.
0: Test 1-2.
4: 29 is still here. Rappling with no speak, guys. No doubt about it. Thank you. Stay blessed.
0: Test 1-2.
5: Hello, JP. Hello, JP. Mr. Grave Digger Jones. Wave a hand. I'm gone.
0: I'm not talking right now, Moses. It's raining. I'm waiting for the stop.
6: Good morning, around the DX World. Good morning, around the DX World. Mr. Washaw, Jamaica, say good morning.
7: Let us get to later, Mr. Keeper Gal.
0: Okay, Moses. I'm back 10-7 now.
6: Bus driver, on the low side of this field, okay?
7: For half dab, I'm going.
6: That's all I need, JP. Oh, JP, that's all I need. Low side, blah, blah, blah, blah, blah.
5: I believe you said 4,300. 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Good morning, 4,300, 4,300, Mr. Green, digger in Jamaica, got down.
6: Thanks,

0: Good morning, Atos. Good morning, Atos. 99, get right back. Good morning, good morning. 99, Jamaica with the howdy do. Weekend wave. Appreciate it. 99, lit. Bye, Atos. Take care, Atos. 99, Jamaica gone too. Sounding good in Jamaica. 99, Jamaica credit.
1: talking about me, man. 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
2: Hey, JV, I've never heard of Antenna being tried out here. 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

0: 0257, go down and town, Charlie. 0257, Charlie. 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I said good morning, good morning, good morning. 257,
1: there you go again. There you go again. And the horn said, there you go again.
2: 73s across the whole entire band, bump, bump, bump in the northeast.
0: All right, Sharon, go. Hey, Sharon, go. I'm trying to get to my friend 257. Who was out here too? Now, good morning, Sharon, go. Good morning, 257. The trouble, make that baby.
1: I was talking to 459.

0: on one, right?
1: Hey, John, see, I like it. Hey, so we got bad weather over here, man.
0: I can't do nothing right now, Bench Robber. I can't do nothing, man. It's wet over here.
1: Alright, man. I put it by you later, man. I ain't got none on. I'm just on the modulator, man.

0: top six. He on the other car saying running on it, but he already know I'm not running on it. Hey, top six.
1: John 3:16. What's going on?
0: homeboy, John 360 makes it a whole game, calling two people's name at the same time. All right, homeboy. Hey, 06, take care. Hey, John 360, catch you in a 147 quiet.
1: Yes, chief.
0: Stay on the top of the mud, though, friend. They don't talk to a real.

0: somebody was going to load a bogus line. 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Go.
1: Joker Ronald, do you think Charlie Joker Ronald? Hey, tell us about something.
0: You might have a call him on the 21. I don't want to raise the power level yet. But show, you might have to call him on the 21. Show 147, go.
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0: Hey, show, if they can't get by 1500 watts, they might as well go there.

0: Damn peeping Tom. Hey, Cocaine, get on out of there, plug in my ear, talk about some damn peeping Tom. I'm going to piss in his eye, Top Gun it. Go!
1: Getting on down.

0: grits. Buy grits, your airplane drive with me in this modified crop duster, going back to doing what I was doing. I'm gone.
1: I said 259, my tag told me he bet me $1,000 blade come through here.
0: I might have flew too close to his tower and blew it over, man. Hey, broadcast center. I might have flew too close to the tower and blew it over. Your airplane in this crop dust. I'm going back to doing what I was doing up y'all. $1 million weekend to you, Mr. 860, your airplane drive of flight 290 BYU go.
2: This is up out in the corner. Come on, that lights out as you see right out, man cave. Check it in.
1: Tell Lady Will we waiting to hand, man. Put your mouth.
3: I got power working for you too.
0: I got a project going on and I got to go, I'll see you.
4: You know, he just...
2: Now that's just a check-in.
4: Now
2: that's just a check-in, I'm used to it. Hey, lights out. Lights out, man, I tell you what, they
5: They come out in the morning time when it's wet.
2: That's for a deal, man. Hot sauce is right in there with you. Hey, hot sauce is right in there with you, man. He must have got a screen or something because he's right in there with you. Lights out. Right in there with you. Hello, hot sauce. Hello, lights out. Let's try it again.
1: Again, old people told the big old working on the low side of this drive is gone.

0: to the Mad Dog in the middle, 147, right back. 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
1: Hey, Hot Sauce, you carried that key, man. I'm gonna go back on the side pocket. Then you're right about that. Hey, Hot Sauce, you carried that key. Good audio, man. Hey, whatever you done, you did the right thing, Hot Sauce. You smoking in Dallas, Texas, break. Somebody came in there and said that was just a surge key. Hey, let's see if you can do it again. Let's go.
2: Back to that big bug shake. Good morning. Good morning to you. The big bug shake. 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
1: Howard, he's back there. I sure will. 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
0: That's
1: not me. That's that old big ass dog this morning. He acting a dog.
2: Lights out, you're gonna be the fault of this. 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

0: Gatekeepers, the star show. 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
1: Change is about to come, lights out. 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
2: Here I am, back here, bud. You know me, I just see you reading the mail.
3: I truly ain't on nobody in my business.
1: Talking about Batman and Mo Batman. Who is that there, Baker?
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0: trying to find out who all is on the band. I can't pull nobody out to get a beat on them. The man they call Stagger Lee in the middle of the Bighorn. I'm looking for a presumption. Fail.
1: All right, well, you ain't gonna pump up. You ain't gonna pump up. Cause you're all by yourself. Last night, I won't bang down and get on that job. But you admit, wow. You know, I enjoyed talking to you. I told you, I heard you when you first came up. I'm gonna let somebody else talk to you, cause Lord knows it's been a while, right?
2: Yeah, yeah, yeah.

0: nose key down on you, man. Good morning to you, my friend. Good to hear you on the camping band. Connecticut, the man with the broadcast station, KID, trying to get your camping radio thing ready.
1: What, 50 dB is not right? Hey, 22.9, you know we get a lot of rain over here this time of day. How about it, 22.9, I'm right back, come on.
0: Working on that thing. Hey, hey, hey.

0: Okay, all right. 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No doubt about it. Take care. I will tell Brown for what you say. Hey, Blackfoot, Whitefoot, gone.
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0: getting the road done yesterday. 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
1: She loved me. 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Put it on you later. All right, well, bye-bye-bye. Marshall
2: Beach is in a rush.
0: Ask him how long he gonna be a fool,
1: 549. Now, well, I wanted to sit there and hang around. I wanted to do what real sense do. I wanted to show me what she showed me there, 410.
2: Let me set this around.
0: I'm 37, 549. I'm going down by the shack. Bye-bye.
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0: need some Billy's out here. 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
1: And stop 8-Ball from local talking. 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
2: Man, he always wants you to be something.
0: Bout in 3. T and E. I wait. 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

0: tell you what, Windjammer, you still got crappy coffee. 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Now I got New York and up in Connecticut, all those, man. Hey, worldwide, Windjammer, you got sloppy coffee. You're a midnight cowboy, what time?
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and know y'all don't get much of a chance to go around that way, or at least as far as I can tell. So, hey, you do what you do, and I'm going to sit back and sip my cup of coffee, and I'll be right here. 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

man, I definitely will too. I gotta get in there and check that thing, man. Like I said, it's been a hot minute. I took a 4 or 5 month hiatus on the radio, man, just killed all the breakthroughs and left everything alone so that way I can get out there and work on my business, you know what I mean? Just trying to start me a smaller business, man. See, I think, yeah, it's very easy, man. It takes all your damn time. There's 25 hours in the day. You best bet you'd be working 26. So, hey, we're doing what we're doing, no doubt about it on my side. But, hey, it's good to get out here on the radio, good to see them sitting in the chair. Sit in this chair and talk on this mic, my friend. It's kind of a pleasure sitting here talking with you, my friend. Will recognize as well, my friend. You got a good sound. No doubt about it. You always have. So, hey, we have a bunch of perfect time. We appreciate you coming down on me. Like I said, I don't want to take up your time talking out of it. 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

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That's my boy right there, man, and he got me on the straight and narrow. So he put me back in it, and then he said, now that you're back in it, it's time to take it to the next level. And here we are. So I definitely got some praise and love out around my way, my boy, on that one. So hey, welcome back to 455. Yes, sir, man, you spend enough time and enough money and all this stuff, and you're all sitting in the corner for a little bit, and you look at it, and man, it hurts not getting out here and talking on it, man. I definitely got so many other things to do today, and I still got to drive an hour out of my way to get the parts for a customer and get them topped off and do all that stuff. And man, it was beautiful and it was nice to take a beautiful Saturday stroll on the radio, get some happy and have a good time, man. So hey, change nothing. So hey, Reverend Dr. 455, appreciate the love, my big brother, your 13th radio station, north side of my cactus patch.

0: up when we do, no doubt about that, my friend. I wanted to run that little brief water gate back for you so you can hear it a couple of keys ago, my friend. So that way you can hear that beautiful sound, though. I know you know it. It's from everything out there on the interwebs. So, hey.
1: I'm just checking my replay. I'm just
0: if you do it right, you're gonna have haters. And that goes for anything. This radio stuff included, my friend. So hey, if you're doing it right, you're gonna have, like you said, you have some.
1: I promise you I was checking my replay. And then I said, well, everybody go, I'll just go check. I gotta go check out a sweet thing. Come on, I tell you, I'm back.
0: Write that down on the tweet right there. So hey, we do what we do, and we love it, and we have it. My friend, I appreciate everything you're doing for the community.
1: I know you are. And it's you are. I listen to both sides of the conversation. Now, all I tell you, if somebody punch him, if you punch him, he gonna punch somebody else. That's what it is.
0: Right, we keep doing what we keep doing, right? You're 13 from the radio station.
1: Sounded good, my brother, but I'm looking in Florida, but... I was gonna fill that back, but I gotta go take care of the sweet thing. Take care. God bless you. I'm gonna listen to your talk show, but everything is off.
0: Appreciate the love, my big brother. I think I'm gonna yell one of these kids give me that cup of joe there, 410.

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I'm listening.

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Hey. Man, this cold's gonna be the death of me, I swear. Hey, Reverend, man, I got them all pumped up now. We got Superman, we got Uncle out there, man, we got a bunch of other little immune in the background. We got everybody pumped up now. Hey, Reverend, man, are we doing what we're supposed to be doing over here, keeping O25 alive? Your 1320 got down.

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And I got a little bit better, so that counts, right? But hey, we're still working on this sinus congestion and all that stuff going on and all that, you know, modern-day colds. But that might be what you're hearing break it. I don't know. But hey, I tell you what, you're making a good trip, Uncle. 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Hey, Superman, I appreciate the bump down, brother. 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Top 3. Hey, Superman, be good, big brother. The 13's coming over here sweating this thing out.

0: Hey, Superman, stay with me. 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
1: Get up out of here.

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Hey, I'll be right back, my friend. I'm going to go get this next couple jokes and get this thing rolling. 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

0: Anderson.
1: Poor Ted. 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Today is the 10th, ain't it? Yeah, today is the 10th. It's just been all slurred away over here on this end. It's the 10th. Say, start. Let that do its thing. Let that relax a little bit, just do its thing. We're going to kick back and enjoy this cup of coffee. Hey, whichever. I'm just sitting back enjoying a cup of mud this morning. Motormouth ball work of the small ball, teen hammer stepping. One trap lot at a time. U.S. Coast East. Right there, right now. Hey, Windjammer. Good morning, Tom, to you. Radio station motor mouth ball stepping. I'm reading on this bell. Breaker, breaker.

0: now I gotta blame it on you. You're all up in my radio. Hey, 549, now I gotta blame it on you. You're all up in my radio to break. And I appreciate you doing that. That's your doggone shore at AA549. Motor mouth small, work of the small ball team hammer. Got down.
1: 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That's a 10-4 Roger right on there, Windjammer. 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
0: A549. You see, you try something different over there. That was long enough, Motor Mouth Mall. That was long enough. Check this out one time. Hey, here's your, you try to go for 2,000. Check it out.
1: Oh, damn, Motor Mouth Mall. No one's running.
0: A549, you working the code for 2,000? And the code for 2,000 is working for you. One more time. 549 and Windjammer, you're both doing some devastation across the station. Motor Mouth Mall working the small mall, stepping right there, right now, Breaker. Breaker, I'm trying out a new reverb. Hey, 549, I'm trying out a new reverb over here. See what I think about it to break it.

0: I got time. 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Time? We all got time until we don't. I didn't get that last part yet.
1: Audio check.
0: 549, I did not get that last part. Say that one more time to break it.

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0: 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That was from 549. 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

Hey, yep, Mother Nature shifted, Mother Nature changed, no doubt about it. Hey, Mother Nature was flickering the yellow light, and I think she's getting ready to throw me a solid red. 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Y'all better be good, man. 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I appreciate my time with all y'all this morning, my friends. Hey, and Uncle Reggie, I appreciate the love. Superman, good to hear you as always. And, hey, Reverend Dr. 455, appreciate the bump down, brother, and keep it real and keep it along. Broadcast station over here on the north side of my cactus patch. We're going to see where Mother Nature puts me.

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0: USA. 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
1: Good. Man, I really do. I wish I could have made it to Wichita. If all goes well, and I still got both sides of it, both feet on the right side of it, and you're doing it.
0: Hey,

There it is.

0: on, man.
1: Yes, sir. Hey, are you talking on a base or on a mobile? 81, are you talking on a base or a mobile? I know, you know, sometimes, especially with a lot of this new school stuff that I got going on over here, I hear things I never used to hear when I was doing, like, an old school radio setup. You know, when I had, like, a Washington or like, when I had my Browning or any of those radios, there's noises I would never hear in those. But as soon as I went into all this computerized, high-fidelity audio stuff, there's sounds and noises and filters and, there's sounds and noises I never heard before, and there's filters for everything, you know, so I can really dial some stuff in. And sometimes I hear, like if I get somebody out there that I know, you know, I can't think straight or not, but I was trying to think of who. But if I get somebody that's got a real big alternator on a big mobile setup, I can hear their alternator hum when they first spell key. And they'll start as a high hum and then fall out slowly as they talk. And that's not that there's anything wrong with their setup. It's just that it's something I hear that I never used to hear. And so that's the reason I ask if you're on a mobile, because that's almost the same way this kind of does, is the hum is louder when you key and don't say anything. And then as you start talking, it gets quieter. And then as you take a breath in between, it almost comes back up and then goes back down. And that's all. That's the reason I asked that question. But, you know, it's just something I hear. It's nothing I would definitely, you know, tear the station apart trying to figure out. Nothing I'd go crazy over. But yeah, I just, you know, hey, steel sharpens steel, you know what I mean? So we all just trying to get on our best game and make sure everything's on the 10-8 straight for the time that somebody wants to throw down and get down. No doubt about that. So we all trying to stay on game. That's what we do. You're 1320 out here, letting you know.

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Larry, out west, testing the water.

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appreciate Housewives holding it down while you took the dog out to do number two, the pee-pee. You appreciate Kendrick and Superman holding it down while you took the dog outside to do number two. 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

0: That's right, Captain McGee, Stalin and Profiler. I don't think I heard you better the last few days, Captain McGee, when you bumped that Captain McGee down up there, King. You all up in here, fine style, fine style. I want you to keep up the good work, and I appreciate you stopping by the QTH. The King of the Great Lakes, Barry White, the maestro way out west, told you, and I got down.
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stations on the West End, but I want you to keep on with your keeping on. Worldwide, world class, the king of the Great Lakes, Mr. Too Big, from the beginning to the end. 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

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Breaker, breaker. You West Coast under modulated beast. Step in. Trip up into Superman, ain't Superman. You got a pipeline coming up in here right now, right there again. Ain't no doubt about that. And I believe there's a state line operator roll up in there again too. Motor mouth ball, working the small ball peen ball.

0: Artie, you got whatever you did over to East State Line. I don't know what you did, if you did what we talked about, but you got it. East State Line. If you did what we talked about and you're trying that out, let me put this up in there one time and let you hear what you're doing.
1: I'm just trying to get in there at all, any which way. State line, and more. State line. No watts and a little bit audio. Get down, get down.
0: That's what you're doing right there, state line. I just wanted to let you know you did that thing. You got that thing right now to break
2: the moon rider, Captain.

nothing like a low-flying one-legged duck working a whole little bit of audio, and you're working that thing and it sounds superb. I mean 100% dead nuts on the money. I don't change a thing. Whatever you're doing over there, don't even touch that one. Leave it like it is, they're breaking.

spot. Here, you would have flex seals and good move right there. That flex seal is going to work right there. Do you realize what you're doing with that audio right here on 27025? You're testing that thing in the deep waters. You're testing that thing in deep waters, and it's working. Ain't no doubt about that. You got that right in the middle of the Gulf, and it's working. That was a trip and a half. Hey, I heard Superman playing me back over there, and I heard you up in there too. Hey, state line operator, real good job. I like that combination. That audio is set right. That parametric EQ is right, and all that other goodies you got over there is working for you in fine, fine fashion. I only hope this thing is doing what it's supposed to be doing around your stack of bricks. Hey, state line operator, I only hope this thing is walking and talking like I want it to around your place. With the extended base. As a matter of fact, speaking of extended base, let me take that bottom end out of there. I might take a little bit of that base out just to see what that does. Tell it to you one more time. Hey, state line operator, radio station, motor mouth, mall working the small ball beam. Mall. I just flipped the switch on the RE20. Hello, state line, motor mouth, mall cruising. I got down right there, brake.

0: Rico in Virginia. Hey, Rico in Virginia, the moon landing.
1: And that processor's locking. You're processing ducks. Hey, state line. That processor is one of them duck meat processors that break. Motor about my work at the small ball, me and him are trying to get for that wideband receive. I'm gonna throw the base. I'm gonna throw the base back up into place right there at the flip of the switch. A little bit more deep bottom end. Oh, if you one more time, state line. Motor mouth ball goose and they got down and I ain't lying.
0: By the time we was finished, almost finished. I think that's what you said. Rico, Virginia. Man, the interrupters out there. I think it's 281 in the Carolinas. Hello, right back at you in the Carolinas. And you did get to say hello to me, Rico. Hey, Rico.
1: Forget you working that triple M technology and a little bit of state line technology and it's working. And I heard Superman roll up in there and said, tell him to process. Hey, state line operator, I heard Superman roll up in there and said, tell him to process this break. Tell him you're working a bit of kryptonite technology. Hey, Superman over there around Atlanta, state line said that he's working a bit of kryptonite technology they're breaking. Check this out one time.
2: I will. Motor man, lost it.
3: Six. swing around to the tobacco field, break, break.
4: They always, that's testing the water. 81, that's just testing the water. 81, when they do that, they just testing the water. 81, Mr. Westside, got down.
1: As long as you're out there, he's going to have to drink drip tonight. Ain't no doubt about that. His state line operator, you said as long as you're out there, he's going to have to get a build up an immune system to it. State line operator, you said, hey, Superman, state line operator said, Dr. Peppers, and he's got to be drinking kryptonite, and he got to build up a tolerance to kryptonite. Hey, Superman, did you hear that? Hello, state line operator. Hello, Superman. Motor mouth mall, working the small ball, beam mall, guy down, break.
4: QRI 81. Hey, 81, watch your 325. You waving in there real hard with your man. You waving in there real hard with your back and forth, no doubt about it. Play dead, 81. I'm west to west side, and I'm back quiet.
1: Hey, you say you got red kryptonite and green kryptonite, and you got house watch. Hey, Superman, you say you got red kryptonite, green kryptonite, and you got house watch. And you're going to roll up in there one more time just like you did. Ain't no doubt about that. Well, you're looking at red kryptonite, green kryptonite, and house watch. Motor mouse ball working.
4: The house been turned, man. Hey, how's Ben turn? I'm gonna turn it up right here. I'm gonna turn it up right here. 32.5 is next key. Hey, 32.5,
1: 6
4: straight. See y'all, come
1: on. Boy, you were gonna lost my house watch. You said it again. You dropped that ball down twice. I don't know. I might have lost the distance. I might have lost the distance with the base of the man. You're front top.
3: Who's that gonna try one more time? Who's that one trying one more time? 766, living downtown Chicago, break, break.
1: Appreciate you reading the mail and listening to this little small station out here on the west side while I look around the east side. I got a whole lot of Superman, I had a whole lot of state line operator, and now you say I'm Owen, I've been here from the west side with a small
3: town. Hey, 81, I'm going to play the house in about 10 minutes. 81, I'm going to play my house around here in about 10 minutes. Hey, 81, tobacco field, 766, got down.
4: That's a big 325. You were no doubt about it. Bump it down on you later. Hey, 32.5, I'm gonna pull out your sand pile. I'm back quiet.
3: Who's that say I wasn't gonna swing the house? Who's that say I wasn't gonna swing the house? 766, living downtown Chicago, got down.
4: Hey, Deacon, and you waving for all of them in fine style, too, no doubt about it, man.
1: Hey, Deacon, man. I allotted myself an hour, and I've already gone over the hour. Motor mouth mall stepping, I got down.

0: should they? 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Believe me, I rock them well.
1: Hey, Brandon. Hey, Brandon, I think 766 was in the mobile. Hey, Brandon, I believe, hey, Mr. Control, I believe 746 was in the mobile over there in the 12-volt DC mobile that break.
0: Going to this 21, I'm back quiet.

0: 81, give me about 10 more minutes to spray the house. I'm in a bad windstorm. Oh, 81, Tobacco Field, 766, living over Chi-Town, got down.
1: Hey, Brandon, it's been an hour and 8 minutes, so I got to get going, but I wanted to say hello, and I do want to leave you hanging there, Greg. Hey, Brandon, Motormouth Mall, looking. Hey, Mission Control. Hey, Thurgood Marshall. I want to encompass all of you in one key. I got down. All three of you.
0: Yeah, I got my house about 30 degrees over your head, man.
2: Let me say good morning. 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

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Hey, Mr. 81, it's definitely better to have to run than to have the runs.

call 766, are you talking to the boss on the west side? Hey, you call 766, are you talking to the boss on the west side? I'm sent this thing down to ring.

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Motor Mouth Ball Steppin'.

0: 410. All right, sounds good. Well, I hope Mother Nature comes back around his way of thinking, and I hope she's here when I get back out here, too. I'll get some work done. 81, I appreciate you letting me know, and I appreciate the bump down at the time you spent to spike the mic. Look upon the west side. Mr. 81, Motor Mouth Mall, got down, sometimes called. And Mr. 81, Motor Mouth Mall, sometimes called. Got down.
1: 410, 81. Mission Control want you to go to the pump, and he's gonna make you go woo woo woo. hey, Mission Control, that's what it sounds like when guys try to key with you. Woo woo woo. Hey, Mission Control, I'm right back.

Okay, yeah, my key just went anywhere from, depending on how I'm running. Like right now, I'm keying about a quarter watt, and I keyed up about three quarters of a watt when I go up on the high side. But that's how we keep this one, too. The same thing, we just let it get down low and let it do its thing. No doubt about that. And by the way, when I was somebody who was up sitting there in the beginning, smooth sound and beautiful audio. I wish I got it on the water gate, but I didn't. I was a bit too late on the button. And but yeah, that Cobra 29 is working and walking and talking to Brayton.

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Check this out one time. I'll play that back. I don't know what that was, but I heard you. 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

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Hey, Mr. 81, you got that ball down." 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

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Hello, Nighthawk. Hey, tell Rhinestone Cowboy. tell him his chickens and his horse need fed. Catch you later. I waved at him. 81, Jap Jap. And hello again, Nighthawk. I'm getting out of here. I've got a coffee that's looking at me, and I'm going to sink it.

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1: Hey, 9-0. Hey, 9-0, which juice is that? 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
0: And that's right, 81. I'm on this Kenwick in 2 ass 2s, mate. I'm just testing this Kenwick.
1: Okay. I'm just hunting everything out of Cali. I'll see you.
0: Welcome to the weekend, Mr. 81. Barry out west somehow.

to the Captain Megan Radio, long distance radio track. Captain Megan, keep on with the keep on, keep doing what you're doing. Hey, Mr. 81, Barry out west, old slick 50 out west on this glass. I'll see you, bye.

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You're going to something can be

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Poncho Built Antenna getting on down. 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Who was that up there in Jersey making all that noise? Who is that up there in Jersey making all that noise? 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

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I don't know if I have conditions yet, but I thought I'd try it out after I clean the living room. 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She's a 90s country fan, like I am.

Red truck is front size. I don't think I have conditions yet, Mr. Red Truck, and you're a fibber.

myself on the phone plane. Good afternoon, good afternoon, 966 with a weekend wave. I'm telling you, Red Chalk, you're looking good in my neck of the wood. You're sounding good and you're looking good this Saturday afternoon. Hey, Red Chalk.

0. Enjoy what's left of the weekend. 9W6 is a big old wave around the island of Dominica. And I'm on the side, standing by. Okay, Red Shore, Tampa, Florida, you have a nice day too. Continue to enjoy the rest of the day and what's left of the weekend. Hey, Red Shore will do some other time, but I think you got a whole lot of Mother Nature. Hey, Red Shore, 9W6, Blue Waters, Nature Island, I'll see you.

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55. 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I said, we can see you right back. I'm thinking about

Okay, Jing Dong, he said right back to you. Good weekend and good afternoon right back to you. Hey, Jing Dong, Red Shop said good afternoon right back. Now number six, I'm going back to the kitchen to do some cooking. I'll see you guys, but I'll be all ears. I'll be monitoring. I'm on the side.

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You got fire to the wire, and there's more to come. As I look up these doves, one by one. Don't you forget it, old Pineapple Express. This wild, wild west. Roger that, then. No doubt about it, Andy. Here you are here in Arizona, then. You can have yourself a finalist every 3 years to you and yours, and enjoy the weekend. Old Pineapple just got down. Now, we hear you there. No doubt about that. Kingstone boss. They definitely do have yourself a fine one out there, and have a nice day. Enjoy the weather there, because we're going to get some tornadoes down here in Arizona. We're going to be playing with some wind pretty soon.

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around here 12. Good afternoon around here 12, Miss Claudia Pipe in Barbados. 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

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Audio pipe. Mr. 500, Mr. Audio Pipe in Barbados. Me and this Saturday afternoon wave. Bye, bye.

to Mr. 500, it got a little bit rough and it got a little bit tough. I know when you got up and I know when you got down, but it didn't get too much in the middle, man. It sounded like the whole of the USA just key at that particular 36, no doubt. Mr. 500, good afternoon to you. Whatever the case may be, love, peace, and happiness in and around your household. How are you, Rebic leader in Mother Nature? Get a Rebic tour. Mr. 500, Mr. Audio Pipe, my baby's wave and got down, no doubt.

I hear another Big Brother out there calling on audio pipe, but I didn't get them numbers, nor did I get that 28. But I sure not sure heard a brother call on audio pipe. Good afternoon, dear. Hope everything is running well, Mr. Audio Pipe in Barbados. Mean the Saturday afternoon wave, back clear.

0: trying to give me a little bit of Mother Nature 549. But it looked like you were looking out around Hawaii on that hip sticking there, no two ways about it. That's what's on my mind. I'm trying to get my name in the Hall of Fame. I'm on 549 in the Money Bank. Mr. Audio Pipe, right, bite, bite, bite, bite. Bite. You trying to get it back. You all up in here like wine on the river, wine and reed. The people know down. You loud like a 12 o'clock whistle. I hope I sound just as good as you. No two ways about it. Good afternoon, dear. Hope your weekend's going real good. 549, what you think there, Mike? Mike, no.
1: Thank you.
0: Michigan is. I ain't got all my that no ears, and I hear you all up in here, this particular 36. I'm telling the TIA, 529 would be a bad man. If you look at you and Google us, that's their problem on that end. 549, I see ya. Bluegill, but how you use all that glue and all that kind of stuff, but he got you, boy.

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Everything back to Monday, turn on my radio, I'm on the 7th, 5th, 8th.

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This one from the Great Lakes to Canada, from Canada to the Canada. 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
0: The ball radio just said to me, closely by Doggone Pac Man. I'm just kind of closely by Big Show. Hey, Big Dog, where you going through? Where I'm going by the 549. Here come round through. 1, 2, 3, come in. I gotta give it to anybody, I gotta give it to Pac-9, I got it to the head.

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0: gonna do it again, we gonna do it again. 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I can read the sound of damn pain. If there's so much money to go to the USA, and I have my five more legged girls all twisted up. And they eat chicken and no pillows of money. We gonna do the last round all over again. 549, Ding Dong, Cut Man, Big Show. 1, 2, 3, come on out. We gotta do it again. Boy, you brothers gotta stop all this 50 cent. Quit holding hands like that. Somebody gotta come to the front. Let's get the Magnolia. Let's get Georgia. Let's get the Carolina. Let's get the Great Lakes Engineer. 1, 2, 3, 4, around coming up. Come here.
1: 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Goddamn. Bye, bye, bye.

Big Sean, both you brothers were saying, God, good job. And Big Sean, I know Cut Man's audio real good, and he was saying good job, and you were saying good job too. And Big Sean, you're coming to tell all them brothers, good job on that it's chicken air. Hey, I rolled the buffalo, I took the nickel, I kept the five alive. Big Sean the legs, he said, good job, audio pie, bye-bye. Now you tell me it's 99, man. I thought you told me you're going 10-7. I thought you told me you gotta go and take care of your BIV on that M-chicken end. You told me that you don't want no bogus fouls. You want me to tell them boys all kind of gibbity stuff on that M-chicken end. In 549, get your knees in the beef and leave them brothers alone, audio pie. I'll see you 99.

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0: No Roger, no Roger around the Sam Powell, 63 in Cali, back quiet. A5 on that ground plane, 63 with the wave getting down. Well, I appreciate the broken spoke, no doubt about it, man, sounding grand. Make it California, 63 in Cali, back quiet. Hey, Fox, don't holler at me, I'm a grown man.

0: 3, 4 in front. 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So 5, 3, 4 in front of the side of you.
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1: Man, I don't know what's going on. Hey, Black Smoke, Sally, you having some mic problems or something? Black Smoke 63 in Cali, back why? Like that smoke, but I'm sure you'll get it. I see.

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Hello to you, black smoke. You're on my radio.

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Hey, prime time. Mobile in Georgia, 63, say, come on.

0: like I hit the bottom of the barrel, Superman 63 and his icon back quiet. 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
1: Islands. 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
0: I heard somebody around in Carolina. 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No doubt about it. Hey, homeboy, 63, West Side, working this icon in a black watch.

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1: Fireballs and fire, me, fire, me, the fire signs, the state of Texas.

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you in there, Dr. D-Cone. I got you in there, Dr. D-Cone. Good afternoon, Tom.

wonderful.

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1: Oh, no, 6, Mr. Reeves.

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0: 63, Delta, you got a copy. 63, stormy weather. Stormy weather. I see what you're talking about the ground plane. Because I'm on the woods. Stormy weather.
1: Yeah, it's been a fire.
2: Hey, 650, you was in control. Get through that break. Hands whooping senior on the low side.
1: pussy from P. Diddy, cause he ain't using it. Tell Slick 50 to go over there and get that can of used pussy cat from P. Diddy, cause he ain't using it, and he got some spare time on his hand, I think.
2: I know, sir.
1: So I can get some work done. Bump it down on y'all later.
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0: there's a Bojangles Bill Crossett going right there. On that cotton bacon ass, so I was moving slow the next day. Hey, Juice, man, you feel me? That breaker, breaker.
1: Hey, six, eight.
0: I'm moving slow, but a good thing you got it together. All that cotton bacon in. Because I know you don't want to come out there half-stepping black slow. You got it together. I missed Trackmaster's break, man. I had an emergency on this end, man, again, man, and we couldn't make it to Trackmaster's break, but we definitely gonna try to make Georgia on that cotton bacon end, man, because I need to get out of the Bayou country again, make me another move, that 410.
1: So all these Westside guards can come out. Hey, Stormy, what?
2: Just a little bit audio. That's a little bit audio.

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0: around right now. 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Yeah, I didn't key that last key, man.
1: Hello, BA. Tell old Brown Shoe and the rest of the Good Time Gang that old Big Pete in the back.
0: by you, say what's up. Hey, B, I'm just passing through it. I'll get back with you.
1: Hey, on, Dumba, get out their way. Hey, on, Dumba, get out their way. Hey, on, Dumba, get out their way. Hey, on, Dumba, get out their way. Cause I
0: no get back, no contact on BA. No Roger, no get back. BA, Big Peter. Hey, BA, Big Peter waving and I'm getting all down. One more time, BA, Big Peter gone with the way he got down.
2: Back off.

0: 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Hey, be sure to keep that 5 alive. Hey, Frank, I'm gonna get out the way. Big Peter gone, getting no down.
1: Okay, right on, Big Peter. You said, 7-6-6, you said, 7-6-6.
2: Dr. Wichita, he didn't have no clue.

0: Hotel 147, I said hello and goodbye. 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
1: Hey, Snoop, if it's on fire, man, I'm gonna put it out. Hey, Snoop, double dizzle, if it's on fire.
0: Hey, I'm right here chilling like a villain, man. I can't call it. I'm living the dream on this head.
1: Double dizzle, 63 on the coast, back on. Looking for you, Blake.

0: the board right near you, don't they?
1: 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But they still under the pack. They're 410.
0: Good. 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It sound good. Dealing juice, west side, goddamn. Just talk.
2: But I gotta put on my bulletproof jacket. about it is, when fellas shoot, they used to shoot, but they ain't used to getting things shot back at them. Hell, BA, we shooting back the dog. 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Take a station identification break, right? 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
1: Big
0: Mobius
1: is out the way. 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
0: 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Frank Cruz and the Ghost Rider and this meal, Gadao.
1: Yeah.

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1: Right.
2: Hey,
1: 63,
2: lowrider, Bayou Country. Hey, 63, lowrider, say, I got some good weather. I got good weather down here in the Bayou Country. Hey, 63, lowrider, I got some real good weather. The sun shining on both sides of the street. Hey, 63, we got good weather. Lowrider got good weather. The sun shining on both sides of the street.
0: Hey,
2: 63,
0: you want me to
2: swing
0: the house before I go 10-7?
2: Hey, Stormy, they getting slick. Stormy, I'll see you.
3: Hey, 63, that's why I'm standing by. I'm standing by for you to hear a baby. I'm standing by for you to hear a baby. I'm standing by for you to hear a baby. I'm standing by for you to hear a baby.
0: Yeah, don't go, girl. Let me swing my house.
2: That's the way, only way I'ma hear if you stand by. You didn't key that key, and they didn't key that key. Hey, Stormy Weather, there's somebody out there that needs some bulls. Hey, Stormy Weather, I'ma call President Obama, and he's gonna need some packages. I'ma try to get the bulls.
0: I want to show you something. Point 60, give me a second, let's play.
3: Let the baby play. Let the baby play. Let the baby play. Let the baby play. You'll never get it made until I get out the way. Let the baby play. Let the baby play. You will not get it made to Stormy Weather. Stormy Weather, stand out the way.
4: Jesse, Top Gun, take
0: a look. I'm gonna play my house. I'll be back in 10 minutes. Hello? I'm gonna play my house. I'm 460.
2: Hey, 460, where you come from? 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

0: sir. Rose Frenchfield. God grace. Stay around here, please. Speak on the fire family also. Mr. 211 to Central Square.
1: The storm is coming.
2: Stay.
1: worldwide trouble. Come on, Palm Beach is starving weather dot down.
2: Yeah, you starving weather. You take care, man. I appreciate the kids. Sit down, man. Enjoy your weekend, man. Enjoy your weekend, and I'll talk with you later. No doubt about it. I'm getting ready for this storm, but we sure we get one. No doubt about it. Hey, storm weather, take care once again.
3: Man, you better call the exterminator on that camera, man. Hey, Black Smoke, you better call the exterminator on that double blocker, man. Hey, Black Smoke, you better call the exterminator on that double blocker there, both in.
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1: 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Bye, bye, bye.
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0: 82, no doubt about that. All right, click take care, man. 87, big old clown. 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Enjoy your weekend. One man. One man. Hotel, get that down.
1: I just want to hear you let him be. I just want to hear you get that butt up over there screaming. Hear that screaming, spitting all over that blicky blicky. Hey, smoke, he's spitting all over that blicky blicky, that rat.
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3: 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Hello to you again. Stormy Weather, Double S's Mobile Squad.
1: You have to be out. 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
3: Just pull your right, Trip. You got to show your right, but you know your right, man. They got it right. Hey, Trip, wake up. You see the team just happened. It's going to be a good time. I see you, Trip. Trip, you camping in Rapid. I'm gone.
2: I'm gonna use the market, Captain.
4: Is there
1: a lot of whites right there. Hey, so what you like that now?
2: Hey, two black guys, they're both there.
1: This is a doggone troubleshoot. Hello, 222. Me and this big beast got down.
2: Okay.
1: Yeah, I appreciate it. I just want to make sure it's good. This thing ain't no joke. Hello, 222.
2: Film slap the belt plug in there, 14.
1: I'll take that every day and twice on Sunday. I appreciate you, man. I'ma sit back in the cut, still playing with the thing. I was moving around, switching speakers all over the place, but now you said it's good. It's all about that dynamite, this damn radio. I'ma bag this one down. Check everything out. Tighten everything jelly tight. Me and this one on this big beast got down.
2: Yeah, exactly.
1: Hey,
2: Bigger.
1: Hey,
2: Bigger.
1: I slammed the power level up. Just wanted to check it out. I slammed the power level up.

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Sounding good. I was just getting a radio check from Triple Two, checking out some stuff. Let's see. On the phone. I just want to check something out. I don't know if I like hearing my voice or this big ass. Hello, Triple Two. Hey, Triple Two, I got this beach rolled up right there. I'm mid-doggone sentence.

0: head down.
1: Jiraiya, I run back to the footprint.
0: He's saying, one, your baby brother on this big beam and this ghost, Gadao.
2: Hey, Craig, give me your opinion.
3: I'm a Craig Tyler.
2: No, we're still a swamp dog.
0: Yeah, Jiraiya 211, you know these big ass meters stingy on that end. So I'm used to seeing things hitting hard in the corner, and I'm just seeing this bugger creep. Hello, 211, Frank on this big dog on scale, Gadao.
4: Ain't nothing in the north moving. I'll see you back.
0: Long time doggone taking too. I'm jumping from 2 feet down to a doggone big ass Russian girl in there. Hello 211, you know who it is. Frank Cruz and this big ghost rider say, come here.
2: No, that's understood by
4: Halloween. I won't key against you calling by dinosaur. His name is Dinosaur. If you call him by dinosaur, I would not key again. I'll see you.
0: Pulled off, but I'm still learning. I'm just still in the driver's seat learning this thing, the Tefal.
4: You just still reveling there, Fortier.
2: What's going on there, man?
0: Temperature checking on the tube. She running smooth too. Time for a good day to you, 211. Your little brother on this big beast got down.
4: Hey, I'll get

0: 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Stormy weather. Stormy weather, deep big DC mobile in the bay.
1: Now, I waited on y'all. He said he ain't got too much out there. I know he was telling me something he can't find over his house, but he said he ain't got too much out there. So, hello, 211, you got my radio. Come on.
2: technique when you put it down like that, Captain. Hey, dog, when you put it down like that, I won't worry about it.
1: Go ahead, what's that? Let me go listen to my gate. Let me go listen to this gate, see about what Triple Two sent me. Triple Two, I hope you send me that gate that just over.
2: 13 on the car, baby.
1: Bye, bad boy. It was all you that time around. I don't know if you keep it. I can see Mother Nature dipping now. She swing your way, then she swing his way. I can see her doing a thing on this needle. Hello, bad boy. Frank is right by.
2: Good job. Oh, look, it's 13 on the Coco to Florida, cold in deep water.
3: Nasty boy, nasty boy.
4: It's rough, it's tough. I heard
3: everybody ain't lucky with lucky like I am.
1: That's why I'm lucky. I'm 13 and butt fucking style.
3: Hey, sure, put it on your lady, man. I've been in that rain all day long. Driving up and down the door, picking byways and highway. I went down to South Carolina.
4: Hello, Dan Yardstick, Swamp Dog, waving my hand.

0: and I bumped down and waved my hand and said, good evening, Fancy, on this beautiful Saturday evening. Hello, this is my friend, Dirty Yardstick, Westside, Swamp Dog, in the Bayou Country, Black Belt. Come on.
1: Don't you know I got it all? Coach, you said it all.
2: All I got is all you said it all. I said it all right
1: now. All right, on your later, Reverend Doctor, mess him up. I'm back 10-7. Friday, Dirty Yardstick.
2: Oh, God, it's fair.

0: hey, did I take this duck look and stick off the damn bone, man?
1: Hey, Swift.
2: Cool, and I'm feeling vocal, relaxing now. That's a Chinese show, man. I've been on it.
1: get in on that county win, no doubt about it. Take care, big boss man, Mr. 766. Swamp Dog, Louisiana, get him down.
2: Six straight, it's gonna be your fault. Good day,
1: hey, show. I do not want to cut that clean up, man.
3: He's with me, man. He wants the majors to play. He wants the majors to play. Worldwide 6-3. Stormy weather, great, big calm. Just this.
1: Yeah, you said you were on 102 votes, and you were what, though? I don't know about that, kid. Me, you said that, I did. Come on, still on that 110 votes. Old Jesse around these 10 piles getting down.
4: Hey, hardcore 24, man. I said I was going to go on and take your 10-7, man. Boys is out there now, ain't the ones I'm riding. So I'ma go on and take you to something, but either time I take you to something or you lay me in the corner, I see.
1: And that kid me still got that thing down, Deacon. Hey, Deacon, I heard you, man, but that kid me still got it down. Hello, Deacon. Still, old Jesse, get down.
5: Come on. Oh,
1: my, he's come on.
5: I appreciate you straightening out my radio, Deacon, I tell you that. I want you to pray for the band because it's a mess. Hey, Deacon, I appreciate you making it understandable in my damn big radio. Welcome to the weekend, and Deacon, good evening to you. Oh, God, this man Wade, right back.
1: We're churning the pot. Churning the pot. Storm the weather. Churning the pot. Storm the weather, big D.C. mobile. Churning the pot, back down.
5: Y'all make sure y'all clean up y'all damn mess.
3: been going on. They call us the 13th Southern State. You know that, man. And that's what's been going on.
5: Oh, boy, somebody just straightened it out. As the man said, let's straighten it out.
1: Hello.
6: Sanchez, undercover,
1: Breaker.

0: inside.
1: 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You loud as a 12 o'clock whistle, he's getting louder and louder. 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

0: 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But anyway, yeah, I met 31, man. I put a face to the horse at Trackmaster's Break, downtown Wichita, Kansas. But I just want to let 31 know that, man, I love to hear about this, so that's why I stand out the way, because he's my baby, and I want to hear him.
1: Right there.
0: We're aware of black smoke. And I'm still not on the high side of the red big 3-odd car, the DC Mobile. Got power.
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0: Well, hey, y'all, man, that can't be too big. 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Get down. 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
1: Put over on the power. 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
0: Watch your back, Deacon, watch your back, Deacon, watch your back, cause you gone. Okay, Deacon, hey, Deacon, I'm like you, me too, Deacon, Jesse, get down.
2: 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Black Smoke, I'm surprised that you dropped guard. 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

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Mr. Top Gun, big gun, and the big horn, bigger, bigger.

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Good afternoon, Wave. 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

0: about going on. I'm not going to have your child and lady bleach out in the mud, though. At 5:09, I'm not going to have your child and lady bleach out in the mud, though, because folks here.
1: Hey, Sanchez, I appreciate it, man. You say you got some Oscar Mayer soaking in the salt bucket, and I know what they from. Hey, wait a minute, Sanchez. What you say 10 B.O.? 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Hey, Dirty Sanchez, don't tell me what you going to do. 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

0: Hey, Dirty Sanchez, it ain't all about me, it's all about my father. 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Bye-bye.
1: Dirty Sanchez, do you hear 766 back there? Dirty Sanchez, now that the fucker come in there wicked, and sometime he'll come on top, and he ain't talking to me. 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

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Put it on your letter, 549.